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1: They certainly acted like they should don't stay.
0: You know what I mean?

I said to myself, I'm going to play the most exciting pop part. Back to back, back to back, back to back. One, two to the beat. 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